year on the head. School holidays underway. Sure enough, a wet start in many places for the beginning of the school holidays. And daylight saving tomorrow. Officially 2 o'clock in the morning, time going forward 1 hour. So we can look forward to summer and the longer, lighter afternoons coming our way. Ellie Goulding on the hits.

0: Hello, Maddie and PJ here. We hope you're having a wonderful weekend. 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
1: Plus, when we return, Am I a Weirdo? We'll be back. So anything you do that's a little bit different or unique, text it to 4487.
0: And catch up with us on social, on Facebook and Insta, The Hits Drive with Maddie and PJ. And we'll see you soon on The Hits.

0: Michael.
1: You're on the hits. Boarding call across the weekend for New England. Thanks to Sense and Sensibility, the movie. We've got tickets for you for the movie. And you go in the draw for this incredible trip. 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And a Princess Cruise 7-day Best of Canada and New England round trip from New York. 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We'll play before one on the hits.

0: You're on the hits of Daft Punk at the weekend as we get ready for daylight saving and then the summer months coming up. Perfect summer prize for Rate the Hits this time around. Thanks to Noel Leeming, we've got the Ninja Slushy. 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

0: You're on the hits for the weekend, last September weekend. It's coming up to one.
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0: All right, who have we got?
2: It's Phil. I'll put you on to my wife. She's a bit luckier than me. Just a moment. I just put you on to my wife.
0: No problem.
2: You're in the draw.
3: Hello.
2: To New England.
0: Hi, what was your
3: Hello.
0: Name?
3: Oh, hi, how are you?
0: I'm great. Now, you're luckier than your husband, right?
3: I hope so.
0: So we've got this trip to New England. You are now officially in the draw. Well done.
3: Oh, thank you so much. I appreciate it.
0: Yeah, also tickets to the movie Sense and Sensibility, which starts October 15. Your cuticle. We'll do it again coming up after one on it.
1: Jane Austen's England. Timeless, picturesque, and beautifully romantic. America's New England, kind of the same.
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16: In this update,
4: New police data shows Auckland City is New Zealand's murder capital. Marcus Allen has more.
5: The police district, which spreads from Ponsonby to Onehunga, recorded the most homicides per person between January 2020 and March this year. Police say the district recorded 3.6 homicides per 100,000 people over the 6 years, followed by Waikato and Northland. Tasman had the lowest number of homicides per person, with a rate of 0.23.
4: Farmers are being urged to start planning for a dry summer. Westpac says northern and eastern parts of the country could be hit by drought, with the El Nino conditions potentially knocking 1% off GDP. Westpac's head of agribusiness, Richard Anderson, says farmers shouldn't assume the worst, but should plan for how they'd manage if conditions turn dry.
16: Think about your levels of supplemental feed, potentially contract early. Some farmers are planting extra forage crops earlier.
4: That's news. In sport, it's been all international on day two of the President's Cup in Chicago. The internationals have blitzed the United States in foursomes, winning all five matches and taking a 7-3 lead. Kiwi Ryan Fox and his Australian partner Minwoo Lee triumphed one up over Colin Morikawa and Wyndham Clark, with Fox landing a clutch putt on the 18th. Fox is elated.
17: It was great to get it done today. I was on receiving end of a few putts yesterday, so it was nice to see a couple going my way today.
4: Counties Manukau chase the Ranfurly Shield this afternoon against Northland in Whangarei. Kick-off is at 2:05pm. And it's the biggest day of the year for AFL fans, with the grand final between Brisbane and Fremantle getting underway at 4:30pm in Melbourne. That's sport. I'm Sandy Hodge.
0: The Hits Taranaki weather, occasional rain easing, westerly winds. Rain tomorrow clearing but remaining cloudy. Westerlies becoming strong for a time in the afternoon. Mainly fine Monday with a few showers developing. And the high today, 15.
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You've got Peter for the weekend until 2. Shania Twain coming up. It's going to be Benson Boone all the way next, right after Coldplay on the hits.

0: Megan here, we've got some school holiday tips for you, keeping you sane and the kids occupied.
1: Sick of screen time, turn off the Wi-Fi and tell them the password is hidden somewhere in the suburb.
2: That's going to cause some trauma. And if that fails, we've got the music part sorted.
0: That's right. Keep it locked here on The Hits. Jono, Ben and Megan.

You're on the Hits. Our last September weekend is daylight saving weekend tomorrow. Also a good weekend to check your smoke alarms. Officially 2 in the morning. Time going forward 1 hour. So it'll be darker in the morning, darker than normal, and then lighter longer in the afternoon. As daylight saving kicks in officially 2 tomorrow morning. Adele, Water Under the Bridge on the Hits.

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0: And for Vicky, inside day with the kids today, and you are now in there for this incredible trip to New England. Sense and Sensibility is the movie. We've got tickets for that starting October 15. Plenty of chances across the weekend to win tickets and to go in the draw. Let's give you Sam Fender, Olivia Dean, coming right up on the hits.
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0: Late. You're on the Hits almost 2 o'clock. Aaron is here for the afternoon, giving you Alex Warren, LAB, Green Day, and chances for you to be in there. The boarding call in New England. That cue to call could play at any time through the afternoon on the Hits.
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17: In this update, Iran's offering a new deal to reopen the Strait of Hormuz in 7 days if the US meets certain conditions. It includes the US releasing frozen Iranian assets, waiving oil sanctions and lifting the White House's naval blockades. Iran's foreign minister says talks about their nuclear program could begin after their offer's accepted. He says they won't be coerced, intimidated or pressured into changing their offer.
18: The strait can be reopened, a normal maritime passage restored within 7 days. The choice now rests with the United States.
17: Severe winds are expected to increase in strength across the middle part of the country tonight into tomorrow. A cold front is moving up from the south with strong northwesterlies in front of it and cold southerlies behind it. Met Service meteorologist John Law says some strong wind watches are in place. He says they extend from the Marlborough Sounds to Wellington and the Kapiti Coast from tonight into tomorrow, from Wairarapa to southern Hawke's Bay. That's news. In sport, Ryan Fox has landed a sucker punch into the mouth of the United States on day two of the President's Cup in Chicago. The internationals enjoyed a foursomes clean sweep over the Americans, with five valuable points giving them a 7-3 lead. Fox sank a putt on 18 to put him and his Australian partner, Minwoo Lee, one up over Colin Morikawa and Wyndham Clark in their match. Fox says he was set up nicely by his partner.
19: It's kind of nice in match play, right? You're not worried about the one coming back. You know you know what you have to do, and it was just right edge and firm, and I've held a couple of good putts this year, and there's another one.
17: Counties Manukau are eager to put an inconsistent season behind them this afternoon by earning the province's second ever Ranfurly Shield reign. They are just getting underway against Northland. That's sport. I'm Sandy Hodge.
7: The hits, Taranaki weather, occasional rain around for the rest of the day, westerlies and 11 the low tonight. Tomorrow, rain becoming persistent in the morning, should ease in the afternoon, then clear at night. Westerlies strong for a time late morning and early afternoon. Tomorrow's high heading for 16.
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You're on the hits, and not a great start to the school holidays with bad weather arriving in the South Island tomorrow morning. So the Met Service have issued an orange heavy snow warning for the Canterbury High Country and Arthur's Pass, with a heavy snow watch for Central Otago and Queenstown. Heavy rain and strong winds around as well, so that's going to make some travel potentially a bit tricky over the next couple of days. It's the hits.

0: Hey, it's Shona, Ben and Megan here. We've got some school holiday tips for you, keeping you sane and the kids occupied.
1: Sick of screen time, turn off the Wi-Fi and tell them the password is hidden somewhere in the suburb.
2: That's going to cause some trauma. And if that fails, we've got the music part sorted.
0: That's right. Keep it locked here on the hits. Shona, Ben and Megan.
3: Stop

You're on the Hits, and another chance this hour to get in the draw for the Hit Sporting Call. Celebrating the new Sense and Sensibility movie, we could be sending you off to New England. Thanks to United Airlines and Princess Cruises, you and a friend off to New York and enjoying a 7-day Canada and New England cruise.

0: You're on the hits. Avril Lavigne, I'm with you, and it's Aaron here on Saturday afternoon. Of course, daylight saving, as I'm sure you know, clock's going forward an hour at 2 o'clock tomorrow morning. So best to do that before bed if you need to. And a decent chance to check smoke alarms and all that through the house and make sure things are safe in the lead up to summer. Interesting though, just reading a story about what the change in time can actually do to us. The losing an hour of sleep can, as we know, cause a fair bit of drowsiness and a change in our alertness level, and that can last up to 7 days, and often sees an increase of car accidents around this time of year. And having an extra sleep in tomorrow morning, not going to do the trick apparently. Best thing to do to help adjust to the daylight saving change is get as much sunlight as possible tomorrow, because that's what sets our circadian rhythm, although weather forecasts may not be in our favour there. Coming up in the next couple of minutes, Shaboozy, Born to Die. We'll have a cuter call for the Hits boarding call, plus the Exponents and Harry Styles on the way soon at the Hits.
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0: Lucas Graham, it's Love Someone on the Hits. Saturday afternoon, it's 4 to 3. All right, let's do this.
1: The Hits Sporting Call to New England.
0: Yeah, we're doing this all thanks to the new movie, Sense and Sensibility. Lisa, school holidays are underway. You've got two kids in your household. Any plans for them so far?
2: One's going to a sleepover soon.
0: No longer becomes your problem. I like it.
2: Yeah.
0: Nice. Well, after you get yourself through the school holidays, maybe you and a friend would like to head off to New England. So it could be return flights for you and a friend to New York and a 7-day Canada and New England cruise. And it's all thanks to the new movie, Sense and Sensibility, which is out now. You're in the draw for that, okay?
2: Amazing. Thank you.
0: It's our pleasure. And also hooking you up with a double pass to go and check out that movie. So maybe if you can get rid of the kids for a couple of hours, you can head to the movies during the school holidays.
2: Well, amazing. That sounds nice.
0: Doesn't it just? So the Hits boarding call. Flights thanks to United Airlines and Air New Zealand, together connecting you to more destinations across the USA. Two airlines, one way to fly. We'll have another chance to get in that draw after 3 this afternoon, but the latest in newsfeed is next on the Hits.
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19: In this update, Pope Leo XIV has issued a warning about the dangers of artificial intelligence at the start of his four-day visit to France. In talks to church and state officials at Elysee Palace, the pontiff cautioned against losing our humanity amid a paradise of machines. His words are translated by the BBC.
20: As we look into a world where the human thought is being replaced by machines, it is so important that the conditions of human dignity must be respected and be at the forefront.
19: 500,000 people are expected to attend a giant open-air mass in Paris later today. The United Nations refugee chief is urging the world to help act end the war in Sudan. Millions have fled civil war in the North African nation as fighting between the army and paramilitary forces continues into a third year across central and western regions. UN High Commissioner for Refugees Barham Saleh warns that without peace and funding, families will continue to be pushed into hunger, trauma and exile. That's news. In the latest Counties Manukau Ranfurly Shield Challenge against Northland and Whangarei, the holders lead counties 14-5 in the first half, having exchanged early tries. The weather could dampen Aussie Rules' biggest day of the year, with rain descending on the Melbourne cricket ground ahead of this afternoon's final between Brisbane and Fremantle. And the internationals have taken a huge step towards a first President's Cup triumph since 1998 on day two of play in Chicago. They've powered to a 7-3 lead over the United States after a 5-point clean sweep in the foursomes on the Mandaina course. Kiwi Ryan Fox and his Australian partner Minwoo Lee triumphed one up over Colin Morikawa and Wyndham Clark, with Fox landing a clutch putt on the 18th. That's sport. I'm Sandy Hodge.
0: The Hits, Taranaki weather, occasional rain around for the rest of the day, westerlies and 11 the low tonight. Tomorrow, rain becoming persistent in the morning, should ease in the afternoon, then clear at night. Westerlies strong for a time late morning and early afternoon. Tomorrow's high heading for 16.
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moment making road trips a little bit on the expensive side. Sounds like there could be some positive news in the Middle East with Iran offering to reopen the Strait of Hormuz within a week, depending on a few criteria, obviously, but that'll be a story to watch over the next few days. Kim Rock.

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1: Plus, when we return, Am I a Weirdo? We'll be back. So anything you do that's a little bit different or unique, text it to 4487.
0: And catch up with us on social, on Facebook and Insta, The Hits Drive with Maddie and PJ. And we'll see you soon on The Hits.

You're on the hits and plenty of weather warnings and watches in place over the next 24, 48 hours, including some heavy rain, road snowfall warnings for parts of the South Island. Naturally, as often the case before this rips through, though, a warm afternoon around Canterbury with Ash Burton on about 22 degrees at the moment.

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0: You're on the hits with new Kiwi music from Coterie. That's All Day. It's 22 to 4. Let's do this.
1: The Hits Sporting Call to New England.
0: We're doing this all thanks to Sense and Sensibility, which is in cinemas on October the 15th, and it's based on Austin's beloved Sense and Sensibility. Hannah, how's the weekend going at your place?
2: I've got a sick kid and I'm spring cleaning.
0: So school holidays off to a stunning start at your place then?
2: Absolutely.
0: Any plans for the next couple of weeks?
2: Not sure. We'll see who else gets sick in the house first.
0: Well, fingers crossed it doesn't come to that, but I'm sure having everyone sick in the household would really make the 2 weeks fly by, right?
2: Yeah, absolutely.
0: Hey, your phone through for the Hits boarding call. How would you like to maybe have some return economy flights for two from Auckland to New York, go on a Princess Cruise 7-day Best of Canada and New England round trip from New York, and then the return airport and port transfers in New York as well?
2: That would be so awesome.
0: Well, fingers crossed, all the best for that draw, and you've also got a double pass to go and see Sense and Sensibility. So once you've cleared the school holidays and everyone's healthy again, you can head off to the movies, okay?
2: Oh, awesome. Thanks so much.
0: It's our pleasure. Enjoy the rest of the weekend. Another chance to get the draw for that after 4 this afternoon. Immerse yourself in effortless indulgence with Princess Cruises sailing to over 345 incredible destinations.
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0: Ella Langley. It's Choosing Texas on the Hits with Aaron, which has now broken that number one record in the States on the Billboard Hot 100. 23 weeks now at number one, which breaks the record previously held by Mariah Carey for All I Want for Christmas Is You. Although in the lead up to Christmas, I'm sure Mariah's going to give her another run for her money this year, surely. We'd love to know, though, what you think of that song and plenty of others we play with Rate the Hits. What you tell us directly controls what we play. And for helping us out, you could be into winning a Ninja Slushy thanks to Noel Leeming. 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We'll send you back the link. Newsfeed next at 4, then hearing from Ed Sheeran and Luke Combs, the Black Eyed Peas, and of course another chance to get in the draw for this after 4.
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8: In this update, New Zealand First is vowing to abolish the Waitangi Tribunal. It's promising to table legislation within the first 100 days after the next election if re-elected to replace it with the Treaty of Waitangi Completion Commission. The new entity will have the purpose of finalising all claims prior to 2008, after which time its work will be finished. ACT has made a similar election promise, abolishing the tribunal once claims were settled. Leader Winston Peters says the tribunal's become a make-work organisation.
9: Now hearing any or all claims that in the former time would have been dismissed as being totally inappropriate.
8: Rocket Labs cementing their status as reliable aerospace manufacturers by successfully launching their 97th Electron spacecraft. The rocket took off from Mahia about 12:40 this afternoon, launching more than 550 kilometres into Earth's orbit. The deployment, the 18th of its kind this year, is aimed at expanding high-resolution all-weather day and night imaging of the Earth's surface. That's news. In sport, Counties Manukau have won the Ranfurly Shield 22-19 against Northland in the final minutes. The hosts had led 14-5 at half-time. A flood of Fremantle purple has poured into Melbourne ahead of the club's second AFL Grand Final appearance today against Brisbane. The Dockers, chasing their first flag, ended the regular season on top of the ladder but had to go the long way after a Week 1's finals loss to Hawthorn. Fremantle coach Justin Longmuir says his team are primed for the final in front of an expected 100,000 fans. Opening ball up at a wet MCG is at 4:30pm. That's sport. I'm Sandy Hodge.
10: The Hits, Taranaki weather, occasional rain around for the rest of the day, westerlies and 11 the low tonight. Tomorrow, rain becoming persistent in the morning, should ease in the afternoon then clear at night. Westerlies strong for a time late morning and early afternoon, tomorrow's high heading for 16.
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1: Let's get it started in here.

You're on the hits and a big afternoon for Counties Monaco. With the Ranfurly Shield on the move again, where they've clinched the Loggerwood for just the second time in their history. Beating Northland 22 points to 19 in Whangarei this afternoon. It's Shabuzi and Miles Smith and Letters to Cleo coming up after Hosier on the

0: Hey, it's Shona, Ben and Megan here. We've got some school holiday tips for you, keeping you sane and the kids occupied.
1: Sick of screen time, turn off the Wi-Fi and tell them the password is hidden somewhere in the suburb.
2: That's going to cause some trauma. And if that fails, we've got the music part sorted.
0: That's right. Keep it locked here on the hits. Shona, Ben and Megan.

hits, and it's a wet and cold and windy start to the school holidays for many parts of the country. But I see farmers are being warned to start planning for a dry summer, with warnings that northern and eastern parts of the country could be hit by drought, with El Nino conditions making it a warm one. Andy Grammer, keep your head up.

0: Justin Timberlake's Cry Me a River on the hits with Aaron on Saturday afternoon. And one of the big parts, certainly, of school holidays for many is a trip over the Cook Strait on the Inter-Islander. And I see that KiwiRail today is back operating two Inter-Island ferries. I didn't actually realise this, but they've only had one boat for the last 3 months. Because the Kaitaki's been off over in Singapore getting some technical upgrades and a fresh lick of paint. So it's back in time now for the school holidays. And they're saying both vessels are in very good shape and will be operating smoothly until new ferries arrive in 2029. I've got Alex Warren's Fever Dream on the way in a moment. Also Creed and that cue to call for the Hits boarding call. It's coming up in a few minutes on the Hits.
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0: It's Maroon 5, One More Night on the Hits Saturday afternoon with Aaron. It's coming up 5 to 5. Let's do this.
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0: To celebrate the new Sense and Sensibility movie, we're sending you and your friend to New England thanks to United Airlines and Princess Cruises. You could be flying to New York and then enjoying a 7-day Canada and New England cruise. Let's go to the phones, the Hits. Hello.
2: Hello.
0: Hi there, what's your name?
2: Is it me? I've been trying all day, every hour. What's Tanya speaking.
0: Tanya, how's your weekend going?
2: Oh, it's pretty good. None of the rain that you've been forecasting. I'm in Gizzy and it's beautiful.
0: Fantastic. I'm glad to hear somewhere in the country is actually having a good day.
2: I know. Well, it usually is in Gizzy.
0: This is true.
2: Everywhere else, so it's great here.
0: Nice. Hey, how would you like to maybe head over to New York with you and a friend with United Airlines and Air New Zealand and board a Princess Cruise 7-day Best of Canada and New England round trip from New York?
2: Oh, gosh. Make me do it. Yes, I would absolutely love to.
0: You're in that draw, okay? Best of luck.
2: Yay, yay. Thank you so much.
0: It's our pleasure. And it's all thanks to the Sense and Sensibility movie as well. So we'll send you off a double pass to go and check that out once it's in theatres, all right?
2: Oh, that's amazing, because I did watch the trailer this morning and it looked so good.
0: Oh, you'll be getting to check that out, okay? Best of luck for the draw.
2: Yay, thank you. I can relax now. Yay.
0: Absolutely. Perseverance really does pay off. So it's all based on Austin's beloved Sense and Sensibility, which is in cinemas on October the 15th, if you want to check out the movie. Right, nearly five, so we'll do the latest in news feed, then hearing from Dasher, Nickelback, Sienna, Spyro coming up, and another chance to get in that draw for the Hits boarding call before six on the Hits.
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3: In this update, severe weather's expected to arrive in the South Island tomorrow morning, then make its way north. Met Service has issued an orange heavy snow warning for the Canterbury High Country and Arthur's Pass, and a heavy snow watch for Central Otago and Queenstown Lakes District. Heavy rain and strong winds are also being forecast for the southern North Island. NZTA's indicated the Waikato Expressway through Horsham Downs is open again following a motorcycle crash that's injured one person. Traffic is now flowing freely. New Zealand First's leader is calling the Waitangi Tribunal a make-work organisation and has unveiled plans to scrap it. The party, if re-elected, is promising to table legislation within the first 100 days after November's election, replacing the tribunal with a new entity whose sole purpose is finalising all claims lodged prior to 2008. Another swipe at US media as the White House bars CNN from covering the president's travel tomorrow. It was their scheduled turn to travel to Tennessee with President Trump on Air Force One as part of the TV pool. That's news. In sport, the Ranfurly Shield is on the move again.
4: Counties Monaco have won the Ranfurly Shield.
3: Counties Monaco have won the Log of Wood for a second time, beating holders Northland 22-19 in Whangarei, ending the Taniwha's six-week reign. AJ Alatimu slotted in the winning penalty goal from the touchline in the 79th minute. The Steelers will have to defend the Ranfurly Shield next Saturday night when they're playing Hawke's Bay. Canterbury's women's team has beaten Waikato 50-22 in their top-of-the-table game in rugby's Farah Palmer Cup. The Roosters are breathing a sigh of relief, with hard man Victor Radley avoiding a suspension for a hip drop tackle in the NRL preliminary final win over the Dolphins. That's sport. I'm Joe Gilfillan.
5: The Hits, Taranaki weather, occasional rain around for the rest of the day, westerlies and 11 the low tonight. Tomorrow, rain becoming persistent in the morning, should ease in the afternoon, then clear at night. Westerlies strong for a time late morning and early afternoon. Tomorrow's high heading for 16.
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you're on the hits, and it's not been a great start to the school holidays on State Highway 1, the Waikato Expressway. Been some pretty substantial crashes over the last 24 hours or so. Most recent one has been cleared, but certainly serves as a timely reminder if you are driving anywhere across the school holidays to just a

0: Hey, it's Jono, Ben and Megan here. We've got some school holiday tips for you, keeping you sane and the kids occupied.
1: Sick of screen time, turn off the Wi-Fi and tell them the password is hidden somewhere in the suburb.
2: That's going to cause some trauma. And if that fails, we've got the music part sorted.
0: That's right. Keep it locked here on the hits, Jono, Ben and Megan. I get

You're on the hits, and we can't wait to see him. Early 2027, three huge shows in Auckland, Eden Park. Bruno Mars bringing his The Romantic Tour to the country. First couple of shows sold out so quickly they had to add a third, so if you're still looking to get tickets, that one on Tuesday, 16th of March, probably your best bet. Bruno, marry you, the hit.

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Call now to get in the draw. 0800 The Hits.

0: I've moved on.
1: That's new from Max LA called Cry Baby on the Hits Locals Only. It's 26 to 6.
2: The Hits Sporting Call to New England.
1: Yeah, you and a friend could be heading off to New England all thanks to the new Sense and Sensibility movie. Rachel, what have you been up to today?
3: I just had a busy morning catching up with friends. It was nice. I'm just chilling now.
1: Hey, how would you like to maybe get return economy flights for two from Auckland to New York, thanks to United Airlines and Air New Zealand, and also hop on board a 7-day Princess Cruise Best of Canada and New England round trip to New York?
3: Well, that would be amazing. A dream come true.
1: So, anywhere you've ever been before? You've ever been to New York or New England?
3: No, I haven't, no.
1: No, it's very much one of those kind of bucket list things, isn't it?
3: Yeah, definitely.
1: Well, Maddie and PJ make that draw on the 16th of October and you're in the draw. All the very best of luck.
3: Oh, thank you so much.
1: It's our pleasure. And also, you can get a double pass to go and see Sense and Sensibility, so we'll get that on the way to you, all right?
3: Oh, cool. Thank you so much.
1: It's our pleasure. And flights are thanks to United Airlines and Air New Zealand, together connecting you to more destinations across the USA. Two airlines, one way to fly. Plenty more chances to get in the draw across the weekend. Teddy Swims, Crowded House and Kings of Leon on the way shortly on the Hits.
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0: Kylie Minogue spinning around on the hits, nearly six. Don't forget tonight, while you're asleep, daylight saving gets underway. So 2 o'clock tomorrow morning, our clocks are going forward an hour, so losing an hour's sleep. But that means extra hour of daylight when you get home from work next week, which is always a nice feeling. So don't forget to change all the clocks if you can be bothered. And check all the smoke alarms around your house as well. The Hits House Party is on the way next at 6 with Miley Cyrus, Alanis Morissette, Shakira. They are all on the way, ad-free, uninterrupted, after the latest news feed, which is next on The Hits.
1: Jane Austen's England. 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America's New England? 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
5: In this update, police in Christchurch are urgently seeking sightings of missing 21-year-old Braden, who's not been seen in 3 weeks. The last confirmed sighting of Braden was on September 3 at a service station in Lynwood. Braden's family has serious concerns for his well-being. An annual reminder of how unity and love trump hate as people gather in Christchurch to reflect on the March 2019 mosque attacks. Tonight's Unity and Diversity Dinner brings together 300 people of different backgrounds and ethnicities over a shared meal to foster social cohesion and peace. KiwiRail is operating two inter-island ferries again from today after 3 months with only one. The Kaitaki had technical upgrades and fresh paint in Singapore over the winter after earlier maintenance on the smaller Kairahi. Otago University researchers say they've made a big leap forward in understanding bacteriophages. Their new tool mutates the viruses which infect bacteria, offering huge potential to combat drug-resistant bacteria. That's news. In sport, Counties Monaco are bringing the Ranfurly Shield back to their province for a second time. The Steelers stealing the log of wood with a 79th-minute penalty goal to beat Northland 22-19 in Whangarei. Counties captain Jimmy Tupou was part of the last win in 2013 and says it means a lot, having already been eliminated from the playoff race.
6: First time I was probably a little bit young and naive, and we had a pretty star-studded team, but I guess to come back and be the end part of my career and be able to give these boys the experience of what it does.
5: The Steelers will have to defend the Ranfurly Shield next Saturday night when they play Hawke's Bay. Canterbury led Southland 12-7 moments ago in Christchurch. North Harbour hosts Otago at 7:05. That's sport. I'm Joe Gilfillan.
7: The Hits, Taranaki weather, occasional rain around for the rest of the day, westerlies and 11 the low tonight. Tomorrow, rain becoming persistent in the morning, should ease in the afternoon, then clear at night. Westerlies strong for a time late morning and early afternoon. Tomorrow's high heading for 16.
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1: It doesn't matter if you love him or capital H-I-M-M-M-M-M-M. 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
1: It's the Hits House Party.
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2: Oh, hey, fam, can I get a Skibbity Sunday, please?
0: Now, Ben Boyce and his teenage daughter, Sienna, are teaming up every Sunday for laughs, family banter, and just the right amount of dad cringe.
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0: Jane Austen's England. 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America's New England? Kind of the same.
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3: News update. Six people have died after an explosion in Greece. A three-story building in Plaka, Athens, completely collapsed due to the force of the blast, believed to be caused by a gas leak. Thailand's capital, Bangkok, has been declared a disaster zone amidst widespread flooding. Major roads are flooded, with cars partly submerged, and people were forced to wade through waist-high water. More rain is the forecast in the coming days. Police's ability to gather intelligence is being reaffirmed with a law change this week. It makes clear police can collect and use images in public places and some private places. It also broadens temporary closure powers beyond roads to include public areas like parks, beaches and car parks. Concern is growing over missing 21-year-old Braden, who has not been seen in 3 weeks. Police in Christchurch are urgently seeking any information of his whereabouts, with the last confirmed sighting on September 3rd at a service station in Lynwood. That's news. Two sports and a decision to run the ball from their own try line after the final hooter has cost the Black Ferns dearly in their WXV rugby contest against England at Twickenham. New Zealand gifted England an intercept try that turned a 19-all draw into a 26-19 loss. Liam Lawson has finished 12th in Formula One's Azerbaijan Grand Prix after being hit from behind by Racing Bull's teammate Arvid Lindblad, who went on to finish 7th. The race was won by Mercedes' George Russell. Luna Rossa continue to dominate the America's Cup preliminary regatta in Naples, with Team New Zealand in second place without having won any of the 6 fleet races. And the Breakers have lost a tight Australian NBL basketball contest to the Wildcats, going down 97-93 in Perth. That's sport. I'm Carly Estrong.
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5: 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Coming up this hour, I just can't have nice things, and I certainly cannot have flat packs. 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
6: 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Is it okay for a couple of our members to fly in the upper section of the plane and leave producer Sarah behind?
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2: Welcome along to Group Therapy this week. Now, as this always works, you get in touch with us, 4487, text us a dilemma that's going on in your life, and then Maddie and I will attempt to weigh in with our thoughts, maybe a bit of advice, and then we'll throw it out to the nation. Bit of a difference this week with Group Therapy, though, isn't there?
3: Yeah, you and I had to have a very awkward conversation yesterday with producer Sarah because we, of course, are about to hit the road and head to Anaheim, California for a very exciting work trip. The three of us are heading over. We're taking a couple of listeners with us. Very cool. We had a realization last week, though.
2: Yeah, Maddie and I realized that we both had upgrades available. Now, this never happens.
3: No.
2: And if you were to ever get an upgrade, it would be on a longer flight, such as Auckland to LA. So Maddie and I thought, what a great opportunity. And we may or may not have gone ahead and applied. It hasn't been confirmed.
3: Hasn't been confirmed.
2: We just put in, or else if you don't try, you'll never know. However, we did break this to producer Sarah yesterday, who does not have the upgrade available, unfortunately.
3: How are you feeling about it, Sarah?
4: I had to download a special turbulence app to try and help myself get through the flight on my own.
3: Hey, this might be great exposure therapy for you. Maybe we're doing you a favour.
4: Oh, don't pretend it's for my benefit.
2: Also, we may have Wi-Fi on the flight and I could just FaceTime. Maddie and I could, like, take tit for tats.
3: No, well, you can message the seats. You know, you've
2: We'll do seat chat.
3: Yeah, we'll do seat chat.
4: Oh, that'd be so cute.
3: Yeah, I mean, I'll be busy drinking champagne, but I will message you back eventually.
2: I'll be eating the rolls.
3: So, yes, this week's group therapy comes in courtesy of producer Sarah. She said, "Hi, Maddie and PJ. It's producer Sarah here, and I have a workplace dilemma. I work with Maddie and PJ, and the three of us are heading to Anaheim, California to celebrate Maddie's 40th birthday. Very exciting. Team trip, big birthday, lots of fun, except there's one problem. Maddie and PJ have both requested upgrades for the flight, which means there is now a very real possibility that they'll be sitting up the pointy end, drinking champagne, enjoying extra leg room, and being treated like royalty. And I'll be sitting in economy alone, somewhere behind them, probably wedged between a man eating tuna and a child kicking my seat." So here's where my dilemma comes in. We are a team, we work together, we travel together, we're going to California together. So am I being ridiculous for thinking that if one of us gets upgraded, we should all either get upgraded or all stay in economy together?
2: I see what you've done here. It's a genius plan. She wants to try and get people on her side to see if she can rally enough support to make us pull out of premium economy last minute.
4: Or maybe the airline is listening.
3: No.
2: I see
3: how it is. Well, you get to weigh in now. Should producer Sarah put her foot down and request that we all fly together? Or is it acceptable that PJ and I, very hardworking members of this team,
4: excuse me,
3: get to put in for an upgrade that would otherwise go to waste?
2: Yeah, and I don't like wasting things. I find it really offensive.

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2: Okay, this week on Group Therapy, it is a more internal issue, which we need to hash out because we don't want any bad blood heading into our holiday, our trip, our work trip, where producer Sarah, Matty and myself and you, plus one, will be heading to Anaheim, California with us to celebrate Maddie's 40th. But Maddie and I did just recently realise that we have upgrades available. And how often does this happen?
3: Never.
2: And like, honestly, if you're ever going to use it, you're going to do it on a longer trip. But at the same time, we do feel kind of bad, but also at the same time, you got to live your best life.
3: That's
2: right?
3: It. That's it. So it's a real dilemma for us as a team.
2: Yep.
3: Producer Sarah, of course, does not have an upgrade available to her, so she would be left in economy by herself.
4: Yep. It's all good.
3: Hey, there's a real sense of community in economy, though, Sarah. So.
2: There is. Like, honestly, you might meet your best friend, you know, for 25 years.
4: Don't
2: you could be struck up.
4: Want that too? For yourselves?
3: No, I mean,
2: we're older, Sarah.
3: Yeah.
2: We've been around the block.
3: Yeah, I'm full up with friends. I don't need anymore.
4: Whatever.
2: Okay, let's hear your thoughts to end this and put a rest, hopefully, to it. 0800 The Hits. Hannah joining us first. What are your thoughts this week?
5: Hey, Maddie and Veg. Well, I just think the lucky listeners going along.
3: Yeah.
5: Won't be upgraded to first class or whatever.
3: No, that's true.
5: I'm pretty sure she can keep them company.
2: I love that idea.
3: Hannah. Yeah. Sarah, you'll have friends. You'll have the listeners with you.
4: Yeah.
3: Yeah.
4: No, yeah, you're right.
3: Yeah.
4: Nah, I'm sure it'll be cool. I hope they don't mind that I'm going to cry while the flight's taking off.
5: I'll bring tissues.
3: Oh, yes, because you're in the drawer, Hannah.
5: Oh, that would be awesome. Thank you.
2: Oh. Oh, well, good luck, Hannah. You and Sarah could become besties ASAP. Thank you very much for calling through. Tanya, up next with your thoughts. Tanya, what do you think about the situation?
6: I 100% think you should proceed with your upgrade.
3: Yeah, thanks, Tanya.
6: Yeah, but at the same time, maybe Sarah could give a little page and the listeners could donate.
4: Yes!
3: Hey. She's getting a free trip to LA anyway.
4: So are you.
3: Yeah.
6: Exactly. To pull on that community you keep talking about, Maddie.
3: Yeah, Maddie.
6: The upgrade.
3: No, good point. Good point, Tanya.
2: Tanya, thank you very much for weighing in. What would happen? Could last minute I technically swap it out and say, Sarah, surprise?
3: You can't
2: Or
3: gift,
2: is it very much specific?
3: You're not allowed to gift upgrades,
2: unfortunately. See, because I would have, like, if I could,
3: oh, shut
2: if I could
3: up.
2: Actually gift,
3: no,
2: I actually would.
3: You can't say that now that you know that you're not allowed to gift them. You can't now all of a sudden become the generous one.
2: I can imagine that happening. I get to the airport and I look over at Sarah and I go, actually, this is for you. But unfortunately, that can't happen. So Sophie has called through. What are your thoughts?
7: Hi. So when I was younger, about like 12, 13 years ago, my parents and my three siblings, we were all flying back from LA, and both my parents got an upgrade, and they actually took it, and they took the upgrade and left us kids in economy. So I am 100% on take the upgrade if you can.
3: Yeah.
2: I thought you were going to say don't because you were traumatized.
3: Yeah,
7: we were absolutely fine. If we can do it,

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1: With Maddie and PJ on the hits.
2: Maddie, I would say you and I are quite similar in terms of... Well, actually, I don't know if you would purchase these things as willy-nilly as I do, but sometimes I might see a bit of flat-pack furniture online and I just will push aside the fact in my mind that it is flat-pack. Like, I just see, the furniture put together in all its glory online and I'm like, brilliant, fabulous, let's get it. Or in a shop, like, wherever I'm purchasing the flat-pack furniture, I'm never deterred by the fact that I need to put it together.
3: Paige, remember I tried to install a flat-pack shelf last year in the studio while we did a radio show and I cried. I burst into tears.
2: So has that since, like, have you just stayed well and truly away from flat packs? Or do you still go back for more?
3: No, I always have because I know I'm not good at it. That was the one time where I thought, actually, I'm going to try and take ownership of this and I screwed it up, so never again. Tried it, didn't work. No, thank you.
2: So time and time again, I've got these bits of furniture and I always underestimate how much it's going to take. Because often I'm like, nah, surely I can do it. And then I have to either call upon BJ, my husband, or his mate Josh, who's a builder who lives down the road. Mm-hmm. Anyway, BJ's been really busy lately. And it was probably maybe 3 to 6 months ago I purchased this really cute bedside table for Charlie's room because I'd painted it and I wanted this cute little green bedside table to go with the wall. Mm-hmm. However, there was a lot going on and I was like, BJ doesn't need this in his life.
3: Yep.
2: So I pushed it off to the spare room until the weekend. And then I was like, nah, I'm doing this. I can do this.
3: And I know that feeling so well when you do go, nah, I've got this. Like, I am actually a functioning human adult who can do things.
2: Yeah. Why can Jerry down the road do it, or Samantha, my neighbour, do it? Like, I am a capable grown woman.
3: Yep.
2: So then I opened the box. I saw how many parts.
3: Yeah. And immediately went, I know I'm not capable. I'm not capable. I can't do it.
2: Well, no, what I did was I put it all out, right? And I was like, okay, let's just really properly assess this. And the thing is, when I have, like, a product in a box, I have this thing where I have to dispose of the rubbish. I just have to, like, get all the rubbish and cardboard and, like, frivolous paper and whatnot out the way. It just makes my brain feel clear. So I did that. So I started discarding all these bits I thought that were rubbish and I chucked in the bin, blah, blah, blah. And then I came to what seemed like cardboard. And it was a bit hard to break up. But I really gave it a good... Mm-hmm. And that is when it dawned on me that it wasn't cardboard.
3: Oh, God.
2: It was actually the, like, proper shelf bottom for the drawer. On the other side was green. It was the cardboard colour on the bottom, like that brown colour. And I had just literally snapped the drawer in half.
3: Oh, my God.
2: You cried putting together a flat pack in the studio. I was, like, literally tears coming out, going, no, this is why we can't have nice things.
3: So you hadn't
2: we
3: even,
2: can't put together flat.
3: You hadn't even finished building it and you broke it.
2: I hadn't even started, Maddie. I literally hadn't started.
0: He's dressed like his teenage daughter.
4: Dad, please take it off. It's so embarrassing.
0: He's even tried talking like her.
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1: I attempted in all my glory to put together a flat pack bedside table over the weekend, and as I was disposing of what I thought was the rubbish that came with the package, was actually not cardboard, it was the drawer that goes into, it's like the bottom of the drawer in the bedside table, and I just snapped it in half. I tried to put it together with some super glue.
2: And?
1: Oh, no. It looks so bad. Yeah. It's together, but just like. So anyway, we wanted to know, how soon did you break it?
2: The texts that have come through are some of our favourite texts. We're just like cackling over these. Someone said, hubby had just bought a new phone the day before, took it to golf, managed to shank a golf shot, hit his own golf bag and break his new phone the day after he got it.
1: Yeah, Shelley, that was you, wasn't it?
3: Yes.
1: Shelley, yes, come in. Yes. How did you, what did your hubby do?
3: Used to Skype about, like, how pristine his old phone was and how we were terrible for, like, you know, chipping our phones and all those kind of bits and pieces. So finally treated himself and got a new phone and then, hit it with a golf ball the very next day. So.
1: Oh, my God. You kind of stoked, though.
3: I know, that's kind of instant karma.
1: Yeah. Little bit smug, Shelley.
2: Love
1: that, is
2: that
1: brilliant.
2: Shelley. This phone one as well. My brother brought the latest Samsung Galaxy. It arrived. I set it up for him. He walked out the back door to show our parents, tripped on the steps down and smashed it beyond working. He had held it for no more than 10 seconds.
1: Oh, okay. Matt is joining us. Matt, what was it for you and how long did you last?
4: I bought a secondhand ute and I made it about 15 minutes up the road before I blew it up.
1: Blew it up? How?
4: Engine failure, you know. I have no idea. That's the issue. I still don't know what was wrong with it. We just pulled it out and swapped it over.
2: That's on them, then.
1: That's not
2: Matt.
1: Your fault.
2: That's not your fault.
4: Oh, yeah. We do suspect it's probably the previous owner.
1: But you reckon it was about 15 minutes until it conked out?
4: Literally, if that, yeah. I was 200 metres away from my house.
2: Oh, my God.
1: No! Hannah joining us now. Hi, Han.
5: Hello.
1: How long was it until it got broken?
5: Look, it was the same day that it got put in. We got some brand new glass put in our conservatory, and I was throwing a ball that night for the dog and made another big crack in it, and I've never, ever told my husband, and it's been 4 years.
2: Oh, my God.
1: Does he listen to the Hits by any chance? Because you have just screwed
5: not.
1: Him.
2: Okay, cool. Okay, we're safe. Hannah, what did you tell him? What did you say happened?
5: Oh, I just went with the classic, a bird flew into it. I don't know. It must have been a bird.
1: Hannah, did he really buy it? Or do you think he just pretended and actually he caught on straight away?
5: Look, he's never asked me about
2: Brilliant.
5: It. Still broke
2: Brilliant.
5: A few years later.
2: Ride that wave, Hannah. Ride that wave.
0: Jane Austen's England. 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America's New England? 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

0: this update. Police's ability to gather intelligence is being reaffirmed with a law change this week. It makes clear police can collect and use images in public places and some private places for lawful policing purposes. A New Zealand couple has been questioned by New Mexico's Department of Justice over links to Jeffrey Epstein. Bryce and Karen Gordon managed properties for the disgraced financier from the early 2000s until he died in federal prison while awaiting trial on charges of sex trafficking of minors. Thailand's capital, Bangkok's been declared a disaster zone amidst widespread flooding. The BBC reports major roads are flooded, with cars partly submerged and people forced to wade through waist-high water after nearly 300 millimetres of rain fell within 48 hours. A suggestion: our bone marrow donor registry isn't genetically diverse enough to help patients in need. More than 40 million people are registered worldwide, but Māori and Pacifica only account for 9,000. That's news. To sports, and an intercept try after the final hooter has consigned the Black Ferns to a 26-19 loss in their WXV contest against England at Twickenham. Coach Whitney Hansen told Sky Sport she was incredibly proud of her team's courage.
1: What an amazing effort out there today, and I think after a really short time of this new year of what we're putting together, we showcased some amazing moments of rugby in there. We created a spectacle for everyone to watch.
0: North Harbour has jumped to the top of the NPC after a 32-21 win over Otago in Albany. Being struck by his own teammate has dropped Liam Lawson to 12th place at Formula One's Azerbaijan Grand Prix. Brisbane is celebrating three AFL premierships in a row after a chaotic four-goal run in the last 4 minutes downed Fremantle 96-89. That's sport. I'm Kalia Strong.
2: This is your weekend breakfast with Maddie and PJ.
3: On the heads.
4: Good morning. We are reliving some of our favourite moments of the week.
3: Like a little bit of nostalgia where we talked about your trauma meals, those meals that still give you PTSD from your childhood.
4: Plus, one of our favourite Am I a Weirdos this week regarding a special pair of shoes that someone takes to the bathroom. All makes sense next after Niall Horan on the heads.

0: JJ's Weekend Breakfast.
1: On the Hits. Am I a weirdo?
2: Am I? That is
3: the question.
2: Like, honestly, this is fast becoming. In fact, it's been a favourite segment for quite some time on the show. But how it works is we get you listening to the show to get in touch with us, tell us something it is that you do that you think you may be the only person who does this quirky or bizarre thing, and then Maddie and I throw it out to the nation and we get them to vote, weirdo or not a weirdo. It is that simple. And honestly, we're all a little weird or strange in our own beautiful way.
3: You and I especially.
2: But some of us are definitely just a little weirder than others. So, yeah. If you ever want to get in touch, you can text us 4487 or hit us up on Facebook.
3: This one is, I think, arguably our favourite. And that's high praise because we have had some absolute bonkers people message our show.
2: Yeah.
3: But I love this one. Hey Maddie and PJ, I need to know if I'm a weirdo for this. I work in an office with a shared bathroom and I've started keeping a spare pair of shoes under my desk specifically for when I need to go to the toilet. It's not because the shoes are more comfortable or anything like that, it's because I don't want anyone to recognise my feet underneath the cubicle. If I just wear my normal shoes into the bathroom, someone could walk past the cubicle, see my shoes and know exactly who is in there. But if I put my spare shoes on, I'm completely anonymous. I know everyone at work probably knows it's me anyway, but in my head, the shoes provide a level of privacy. Am I a weirdo?
2: I just feel like people would have to kind of deliberately, consciously go out of their way to look under the door, wouldn't they?
3: It is, yes. Yes, absolutely. But people can definitely see under there.
2: Yeah.
3: Like all and it I takes is a rogue that. Little, you know, like foot out to the side and all of a sudden...
2: Sure.
3: The foot accidentally slips under the cubicle door. People see it. And there is something inherently awkward about being recognised in the bathroom when you've sat down in the toilet in the cubicles.
2: Sure. And I think many people employ different strategies while they're in the bathroom, whether it's loud music or whether it's, you know, placement of toilet paper to try and reduce the embarrassment. So is this bringing another pair of shoes? Is it really that strange? It's just another strategy in the toolbox of ways to conceal your business.
3: Yeah. I still land on weirdo. And I come back to, this is what often happens with me with am I a weirdo. I just think of the level of faff that is required for something that people probably wouldn't even notice anyway. So to go to all of that effort, I think, is what arguably makes this person a bit of a weirdo.
2: Well, I just think, actually, not a weirdo, because I can totally understand the embarrassment that would lead them there.
3: Yeah, I do.
2: The fear of being unveiled by a colleague in the toilet after a butter chicken that's gone bad. You know what I mean? Like, it's just that extra protection to save you from being mortified. I get it. So I'm voting not a weirdo. Maddie and Pete.

0: Maddie and PJ.
1: Am I a weirdo?
2: That is the question we are asking this week with another round of Am I a Weirdo? You get in touch with us, tell us something quirky or strange that you do that you think you may be the only person doing. Maddie, would you do a quick recap, please?
3: Someone messaged us and said, I keep a spare pair of shoes at work specifically when I go to the toilet because I don't want anyone recognising my feet under the cubicle. So I change shoes before I go in just to remain anonymous.
2: I obviously have never done this before, but I kind of get it. I kind of get how you want to protect your identity when you're in a communal bathroom.
3: I know,
2: but it can be embarrassing.
3: Sure, but I just think of all of the options that you have available to you, having to keep and change into a spare pair of shoes at work just makes you a bit of a weirdo.
2: Okay, Indy is weighing in first up. Now, Indy, you're 12 years old, is that right?
4: Yep.
2: Okay. Yeah, what are your thoughts?
4: I think that is very weird, but not as weird as my cousin because she can't poo without taking her shoes and socks off.
3: I beg your pardon.
2: Why? Do you know why she does that?
4: I don't know. I've asked her, but she doesn't know.
3: So any time she goes to the toilet, she has to take shoes and socks off?
4: Yes.
2: Okay. Oh, my God. Hey, each to their own. No. Honestly, it takes a lot for me to think you're a weirdo. No.
3: So you're voting weirdo, Indy?
4: Yes.
3: All right.
2: Brilliant. Okay, thank you for weighing in this afternoon, Indy. Up next, we're going to Dunedin. Alex joining us. Weirdo or not a weirdo?
5: Absolute weirdo.
3: Yeah, I think so too.
2: Why?
5: It's just going to the toilet. They know you've gone already. Suck it up.
3: Yeah.
2: Oh, she's from the south, you can tell.
3: Exactly.
2: Alex isn't having any of that BS.
3: No, you're right, Alex. Sit on the loo, do your business, leave. No one cares. No one cares.
5: Exactly. Yeah. Everyone's human.
3: Yeah.
2: All righty, Alex, thank you for weighing in. So that is a vote for weirdo. On to Hayley, because we have one of each. Hayley, what are you voting this afternoon?
6: First of all, people do care, Maddie. There's a lot of people in the toilets around you. What would be better is just to not poo at work.
3: To not poo at work?
6: Yeah, because it's happened to me multiple times, uncontrollably gag, and that's going to be way more embarrassing for that.
3: So you're saying you'd rather people, like, just hold on if they need to go rather than go in the office?
6: Yeah, 100%.
3: Unbelievable.
6: So I think not a weirdo because you should be embarrassed and I am judging you, so hide it.
2: Okay, so that means not a weirdo has won this week.
3: Yeah. No. No, we had two weirdos. Indy and Alex both said weirdo.
2: Oh, Hayley, we did too. Oh, my bad. Okay, weirdo wins. Yes. Damn it, Hayley. I thought we had it there for a second. Damn it. Okay, that was my bias. Hearing that wrong.
3: Yeah, you
2: another
3: just
2: round.
3: Wanted a not a weirdo.
2: I really did. I still think it's not that weird.
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0: on the hits.
2: Before you went home last night, you dropped a bit of a bombshell that you're about to make a meal from what I believe belongs in the 90s,
3: yeah,
2: or possibly earlier.
3: Yeah. Definitely 80s, maybe 90s.
2: Yeah.
3: I was going home to make rissoles.
2: Which actually, in the, like, essence, just mince, right? It's just like a patty.
3: It's a patty.
2: How like is it actually different to a patty?
3: Well, it's like a meatball that's flattened, which I guess essentially is a patty.
2: Are they different anyway? Like, what sort of makes a rissole uniquely a rissole?
3: They have breadcrumbs in it. Do patties have breadcrumbs in it?
2: Yep, they can, yep.
3: So what's a rissole?
2: Well, I don't know. What's a rissole with you? It sounds like a joke.
3: It sounds like, remember The Castle, that movie?
2: Yeah.
3: And he'd always say, "What's this, doll?" And she goes, "Rissoles."
2: Rissoles,
3: But that's what I think of, which is all to say. It definitely is a meal of time gone by. But I get these box meal kits, and one of the recipe cards said rissoles for dinner, so I made them.
2: And how did they go?
3: Actually, the rissoles went off.
2: Did they?
3: I loved.
2: What
3: the
2: do you
3: rissoles.
2: Have them with? Like a salad or like a couscous?
3: Salad and some chips.
2: Oh,
3: yeah,
2: nice.
3: Some like fried potatoes. But it got us thinking about those meals from childhood, because rissoles really does feel like a meal that you had when you were a kid.
2: Yeah, probably on the more tasty side of a lot of the meals, because we have done the meals that caused trauma when you were growing up before. And we actually got you to text in earlier to 4487. There have been so many trauma meals coming through. How about this one? My trauma meal was silver side with mixed vegetables and potatoes with homemade mustard sauce. Blech.
3: Mum's fish pie has traumatized our whole family for life. The smell was the most off-putting thing. Good old canned fish.
2: Oh, yuck. Donna said boiled carrots. Still won't eat them today. It was the vegetables that were boiled that didn't have, like, butter or any kind of flavouring with them, eh? It was just straight up boiled. Like Brussels sprouts as well.
3: There's nothing, there's no flavouring. I don't even think they put salt on the Brussels sprouts. It was literally just, here's some boiled hard cabbage. Go at it. Bon appetit.
2: Yeah, but then they had the rebrand with the Brussels sprouts. Yeah. Give them a good little, what do you call it, char grill and a bit of butter. Happy days.
3: Butter and bacon, maybe a little bit of fried onion and garlic. The comeback that the Brussels sprouts had really has to be studied, because no one saw it coming. It caught all of us off guard, didn't it?
2: Their marketing team deserve a prize.
3: Oh, that's a promotion. That is a promotion and an award. Yeah, that's a certificate on the wall. Well done to the marketing team behind Brussels sprouts.
1: The Hits. He's dressed like his teenage daughter.
4: 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That's so embarrassing.
1: He's even tried talking like her.
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2: We want to hear about your trauma meals from your childhood. What do you remember not so fondly being dished up in your youth?
3: Meatloaf is featuring quite heavily, I would say, on the text machine.
2: Never got meatloaf as a kid. I wonder if that's... Like, my family was from the UK and Wales. Was that, like, not a British thing? Or was it just our family?
3: I would have almost said it was a distinctly British thing.
2: Well, we didn't have it. We did have a lot of corned beef, though.
3: Yeah,
2: lots
3: same.
2: Of corned beef.
3: Which is funny because as a kid, I despised corned beef. As
2: same.
3: An adult, I've really...
2: Love it.
3: Love it.
2: Yep, with like a good mustard and then some greens. Nom, nom, nom, nom.
3: So, Bronwyn said meatloaf with peas in it, a shepherd's pie with mixed veggies.
2: Oh, see, I do love a good shepherd's pie. That doesn't give me trauma.
3: No.
2: No, I think it's comfort.
3: Yeah.
2: All right, let's go to the phones. Veronica joining us first. Veronica, what was your trauma meal?
4: Mountain oysters and Dad's homegrown stringy beans.
2: Oh, the stringy that gets me.
3: Veronica.
4: Oh, horrible.
3: I always thought mountain oysters were just something that you had at Wild Foods Festival in Hokitika. Were you having them for dinner regularly?
4: No, they were our pet lambs.
2: Oh.
4: The ones that I bottle feed and didn't know where they went to when they grew up.
3: Veronica, I have to tell you.
2: That is traumatic.
3: Because I had a couple of pet lambs growing up as well, and it wasn't until I was an adult that I came to the realisation that I never asked the question about where my pet lambs went either. Oh,
2: sometimes it's best to not ask the question as a kid, I think.
3: Yeah, ignorance
4: is bliss. I did ask what were mountain oysters.
3: Yeah. Did you get an answer on that?
4: Yeah, sheep's balls.
3: Yep. Thanks.
2: Well, there you go, Veronica.
3: Thanks, Veronica.
2: No messing around in Veronica's house. Heidi's up next. Heidi, what was your trauma meal?
5: Oh, my parents used to have a veggie garden and they used to grow lots and lots of silver beet.
3: Ooh.
5: And sometimes my mum would even cut it up really, really fine and put it in the mashed potato. And I would just sit at the table dry reaching. And, you know, it was the age where if you didn't finish your meal, you couldn't leave the table.
3: Yes,
5: I would sit there looking at this cold, shrivel, wet silver beet. Just, yuck.
2: I get it. Like, I remember that as a kid thinking silver beet was grim and gross, but now I love it and I love it with butter. Like, again, I reckon silver beet had a bit of a rebranding like the Brussels sprout.
5: Nah, not selling me on it.
3: No, neither,
2: okay, sweet, hasn't tried.
3: No. But that trauma's deep, you know? The trauma for people is deep. You can't get over that quickly.
2: That's true.
3: Yeah. Some really good texts coming through. Two different ones. Paul and Lee both said tripe and onions.
2: Blech.
3: Gag. Lee said, I cannot stand them. I can't handle the smell. Blech.
2: A lot of people saying liver and bacon, which I also, my mum loved liver and bacon. And steak and kidney pie. They really loved to chuck the organs in, you know, when we were growing up.
3: Yeah, because someone
2: as
3: said
2: often
3: a heart.
2: As they could.
3: Someone said a heart earlier. And then listen to this one from Vanessa. A cow's tongue on the plate whole.
2: That's grim. That is trauma.
3: I beg your pardon.
0: Jane Austen's England. Timeless, picturesque, and beautifully romantic. America's New England, kind of the same.
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18: This update. Fire crews are still at the scene of a house fire in Spring Creek, Blenheim, which started just after midnight. A fire and emergency spokesperson says a digger is also at the scene, clearing items from the occupant's backyard, which was described as a hoarder's property. Authorities in Bangkok have declared a citywide flood disaster after 2 days of non-stop rain swelled the capital's canals and overwhelmed its drainage system. The BBC's Southeast Asia correspondent Jonathan Head says officials are pumping water out to sea, but more rain is forecast.
19: But on Friday night, much of the city was gridlocked as waterlogged cars broke down, stranding thousands of commuters who were trying to get home.
18: US President Donald Trump has rejected an Iranian proposal to reopen the Strait of Hormuz to commercial shipping within 7 days. Trump claims the US already has total control of the vital waterway. Iran says the proposal is based on conditions already agreed with the US in June. That's news. Two sports and heartbreak for the Black Ferns in front of 60,000 at Twickenham, losing 26-19 to England in their WXV showdown thanks to an intercept try after the hooter. Liam Lawson is bewildered after being knocked out of points by his own teammate at Formula One's Azerbaijan Grand Prix. The race was won by Mercedes' George Russell, with Lawson finishing 12th after being spun around by fellow racing bull Arvid Lindblad.
20: I just got smoked from my left, put a hole in my floor as well. I don't really know what gap he was looking for in the middle of both of us going into turn one. I just don't understand it.
18: Team USA has fought back in Day 3's four-ball in golf's President's Cup in Chicago. The Americans have won two of the four contests and squared another, but still trailed the international team 8.5 to 5.5. That's sport, I'm Carly Strong.
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2: Good morning. We're reliving some of our favourite moments of the week.
3: And look, as I fast approach 40, we wanted to know from you, what is it that makes you feel old? Those calls coming up.
2: Plus, what was Maddie doing on a cherry picker in the middle of Auckland with a gold jacket on? Find out next after Olivia Rodrigo on The Hits.

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0: It is 40 before 40.
2: We are getting close.
3: Yeah, but we're in single digits. Which feels good, because lest we forget, we started this thing in October last year.
2: Started strong and then had a real sort of limbo period, didn't we?
3: It's quintessential us in that we put out a big, bold idea and then we peter out.
2: Yep.
3: Our follow through is lacking. But I'll tell you what, we're getting it
2: coming
3: done,
2: home
3: baby.
2: Strong.
3: We are getting it done. So as of yesterday, I had 9 items left on my list. I can confidently tell you I now have 7.
2: It's my lucky number. It's a good sign.
3: I managed to tick off 2 things today. One of them, I'm going to say slightly naughtier, slightly more risque, and you'll hear about that later on in the show. Mm-hmm.
2: Cannot wait, and I want to see the photo with it. Can I see the photo from that?
3: You can see a video of that if you would like to see a video.
2: Stop it.
3: Only you will see the video. No one else will see the video. Anyway, we'll get to that a little bit later on in the show, but... Yes, one of my items was that I've always wanted to do that thing and rise from the floor like a pop star. You know, if you go to like the Taylor Swift Eras tour, for example, she will...
2: Or the Katy Perry movie.
3: And there'll be the little stage, the little platform that rises up from underneath the stage, and then all of a sudden the pop star will arrive. Well, it turns out that's very hard to do, and actually finding a venue that can accommodate that... It's really not a thing. Like, basically, if Katy Perry comes to New Zealand, she and her team may bring the necessary, you know,
2: mechanics. Very much catered to that tour, not just for any artist that will play at that venue.
3: Nah.
2: It literally travels around the world with them.
3: You can't just pop down to the Civic in Auckland and ask them to, like, burst you out from underneath the stage. It doesn't work that way. So, look, we got creative, and producer Sarah has been working very hard behind the scenes. Now, I've been seeing this little trending TikTok sound. It was of a Dua Lipa concert recently where she sings Training Season.
2: Yeah.
3: And I thought, oh, this is it. Can't you imagine Dua Lipa rising from the floor in this moment, right?
2: Uh-huh.
3: So...
2: Evo.
3: We've had the sound, we had the music, we just needed the mechanics to be able to do it. And producer Sarah hooked me up with the team at Higher Quip, Higher Pool, and Higher Pool managed to sort me out with a cherry picker. So I went.
2: I have not seen any photos or videos from this. My brain has like created an image. I cannot wait to see what this actually looked like.
3: So I went down to Higher Pool in Wynyard Quarter. The team were amazing. They were so good, and they got me on a cherry picker. And hoisted me up into the air, and I played the sound of Dua Lipa. It's it's not quite
2: is that
3: the same.
2: Fan?
3: No, that's the cherry picker. That's the noise of the mechanics of the cherry picker, Paige. So, look, it was a creative way of ticking it off, but we are calling it a win, and we are saying that we ticked it off the list.

0: Maddie and PJ's Weekend Breakfast
1: on the Hits.
2: It's the birthday that never ends, but I'm very close to turning 40. In case you've missed it.
3: I reckon you're going to skip your 50th after the trauma that has come with this milestone.
2: I'm skipping every single birthday from here till eternity. I'm never, you'll never even remember that it's my birthday because I'll never tell anyone that it's my birthday. I'm not celebrating it. I'm taking it off my Facebook profile. No one can write on my wall. I'm
3: it's
2: over
3: just
2: it.
3: Just gone. And we never saw Maddie McLean again.
2: But anyway, obviously it is a reflective time as you, especially as you get to like a milestone birthday like 40. Mm-hmm. And so already I'm like, God, I'm really, you know, I'm getting on.
3: Do you feel different yet?
2: The cartilage in my knee is making a weird noise when I get up and down off a seat.
3: Wait, to find a weird noise, what does it sound like? Oh, well, you need some CRC on that.
2: So all of that to say, I'm already feeling a little bit older and I'm noticing things.
3: Tender.
2: That hairline that we can constantly talk about on the show, mm-hmm. It's receding at a rapid rate. So imagine...
3: I was going to say it's not going anywhere, but it is. Oh my God, only taken like nearly three years to get a proper zinger in.
2: That is good.
3: It's good to be here. That is good to be here.
2: So imagine my disgust when I log into Instagram this morning and see this post that has just made me feel so old. So I thought, if I have to feel this way, I'm taking you all down with me, all right?
3: All right. Let's jump in. What do they call it? The DeLorean. Here we go.
2: Well, I'm glad you said DeLorean because this is the first thing that I saw. If Back to the Future were released in theatres today, Marty McFly would be travelling back in time to 1995 where he would dance at his parents' prom to songs like Waterfalls and Gangster's Paradise.
3: Just quickly refresh my memory. What year does he actually go back to in the film?
2: 1955.
3: Oh, no way. Nah.
2: 1955.
3: Oh, that's yuck.
2: Yep, there's more. If Almost Famous, you know the movie with Kate mm-hmm. Hudson? She's like a roadie for a band. If Almost Famous were made today, a film about her going with a band in like the 70s, real mm-hmm. flower power energy.
3: Yeah.
2: It would be about a 15-year-old high school journalist who gets to go on tour with a rock band from 1999.
3: I don't like this game anymore. You can stop now. We can get off the roller coaster.
2: The Wedding Singer, a movie with Adam Sandler and Drew Barrymore, a movie from 1998 that was nostalgically set in 1985, would be set in the year 2013 if made today. How you feeling?
3: Okay, fine. All right, we're all feeling old. I've said this to you. It was, for me, the moment recently was when I discovered that it was actually 18 years ago that I went to university or broadcasting school, our uni equivalent. Because for whatever reason, still in my head, it was only a decade ago that I was studying.
2: That's it.
0: Start your day funny side up. Jono, Ben and Megan on the Hits.
4: I was doing some work on my laptop. My husband was helping me with something. 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
5: Shirtless, working out.
4: 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I go, he absolutely has those guns. 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

0: Maddie and PJ.
1: Well, it is good to know we all feel the same.
2: Yeah, we're in good company. We're in really good company.
1: Yeah.
2: I was talking about some of the things that make you feel old because I saw a post online today that was kind of saying things like, if Marty McFly from Back to the Future went back to his parents' prom, it would be a 1995 prom. The woman from Stacey's mom was 34, meaning if Stacey's mom were written today, it would be about a cougar born in 1992.
1: That's 2 years younger than me. That is so
2: That's unbelievable. It's unbelievable.
1: So we're opening up Pandora's Box this afternoon. What made you feel old, or what regularly makes you feel old? Jamie joining us first. G'day, Jamie.
3: Good day.
2: Yeah, good day.
1: good day.
2: Good day to you, Jamie. What is it that makes you feel old, Jamie?
3: Well, 2 weeks ago was my 46th birthday, and I woke up in the morning, and I sneezed, and I threw out my back.
1: It's only downhill
2: from
1: here.
2: That'll actually, you know what, Jamie, though? That will do it. That's it.
1: Are you okay, Jamie?
3: I still haven't recovered. I'm still limping around. All it takes is, like, tying your shoes anymore.
1: Oh, Jamie, well, you hang in there, all right?
3: Thank you.
2: Yeah, thoughts and prayers, Jamie, thoughts and prayers. Some really good texts coming through to 4487 as well. Someone said, my 25-year-old cousin asked who Shay Fu was.
1: Oh, no, that's insulting.
2: How dare you?
1: That is so un-Kiwi. Go and do some music history research. That'll do it, though, won't it?
2: Someone else said, when I asked at the supermarket for my gold card, I only turned 60 this year, and this was a couple of years ago that I got asked for my gold card.
1: Yeah, like, come on. At least give them a few years, even if it looks like you just go, you don't ask. Yeah. Right? Yeah. Deirdre joining us now. What was it for you, Deirdre?
4: Hi. When I discovered that my boss was born the year that I left college.
2: That's disgusting.
1: That can't be right.
4: I know. No. A bit of a worry.
2: Deirdre, that is disgusting.
4: And I know.
1: Hey, but you get to be the wise one in the office, and I hope you're really using that wise card.
4: Yes, I pull that out often.
2: Back in my day. Thank you, Deirdre.
1: Felicity joining us now. Hi, Felicity. What was it for you that made you feel old?
5: Hey, mine was when I went into JB Hi-Fi recently with my 15-year-old daughter, and they had the Game Boy that I originally played with when I was a kid, and I pointed out to my daughter excitedly, like, look at this, so cool, and it said retro, and it was originally made in 1981, and I said, oh, it came out in 1981, and she went, you are so old, you belong in a museum, you're a dinosaur.
1: Yeah, but how cool are dinosaurs, though?
5: Yeah.
2: Hey, and Felicity, retro is back in, baby, so we're good to go. We are good to go. The Hits.
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1: Maddie and PJ's weekend breakfast
0: on the hits.
1: Maddie's 40 for 440.
2: All right. For the last year, we have been counting down 40 items on Maddie's 40 before 40 list. We are so incredibly close. Like, how many have you? Five.
3: There's five to go.
2: That's within hand's reach. One hand's reach.
3: I ticked one off this morning. I went over the bridge to the North Shore and went to Pupuki Golf Club, a beautiful golf course, I've got to say, and did my golf lesson.
2: Oh, God, how did it go?
3: Can I tell you, she said I was really good. God.
2: They say that to everyone.
3: No, she said I was really good. She said I had great swing.
2: Could this be you? Could this be your next phase?
3: If ever you were to enter a phase of golf, it's in your 40s, right?
2: And it's going to be better for your joints. Sorry.
3: Yeah.
2: I was worried about the running long term, like you were. Okay, so golf lesson.
3: Done. We can officially tick that off the list.
2: Woo! Okay, and we are giving you technically till your birthday, which is next week.
3: Yep.
2: So you do still have a
3: few
2: days.
3: I've got time.
2: But look, we're going to be going on holiday at the end of tomorrow. And then when we return, we will be in Anaheim, California to celebrate your 40th. I thought, there is so much we have done over the last year. And I would say it's pretty easy for some of these epic moments to have slipped your mind, particularly over the last month, because it has just been go, go, go, go, go. We have put together our top 10 moments from... I was about to call you Fatty's Morty before Morty.
3: Jesus.
2: Matty's 40 before 40. Wow. Okay, you ready?
3: I'm ready. What a walk down memory lane this is going to be.
2: Let's take a walk down memory lane. For the first time at the age of 39, Matty went to an All Blacks game.
3: Yes. G'day.
4: Excuse me, Doc. Can you have a look at my blister?
5: Please welcome to the stage, Slapper McQueen.
2: Slapper McQueen, live in action.
3: Driving a race car. Mel, thank you so much for being with us. And I love you. I love the girls. You're such a big part of my life. And I'm so glad I got to meet you.
6: Well, we still have to meet in person. So we need to make that happen.
5: I see him.

0: Wow. My first ever tattoo.
1: Thank you.
2: Yeah, he's a little cracking. But...
3: Holy shit! Holy shit! Oh my god! Oh my god!
4: A few profanities at the end there that we couldn't play on the radio.
1: That was so good. I'd forgotten about some of those things.
4: Right? Do you remember when you did drag?
1: I did drag. I got my first tattoo with Teddy Swims. I met Mel C. I met a Spice Girl.
4: Do you remember performing in And Juliet?
1: Unbelievable. Unbelievable. Guys, thank you.
4: I still think the backyard roller coaster is... It was just so last minute, but it had to be one of the best, I reckon.
1: Actually, if you never saw the roller coaster, it is pinned to the top of our Instagram and Facebook page, The Hits Drive with Maddie and PJ.
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1: 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This is The Hits.
2: In this update, a person has died after being hit by a vehicle in Hamilton last night. Emergency services were called to a crash involving a vehicle and a pedestrian on Church Road in Pukete around 9:45. Met Service has issued an orange strong wind warning for Wairarapa, the Tararua District, Hawke's Bay south of Hastings and Wellington. Orange heavy snow warnings are in place for Canterbury High Country, south of Arthur's Pass, with a heavy snow watch for Central Otago and Queenstown Lakes District. A tenth woman has been found dead on the outskirts of Johannesburg as South African police investigate a string of killings. BBC Global Affairs reporter Mimi Swaby says 10 bodies have been discovered in the past 2 months, mostly women in their 20s and 30s.
3: No other details were given by the police, but local media is reporting that it was found semi-naked in a cemetery.
2: International researchers have studied the catastrophic Nepal landslides in August, finding climate change increased temperatures at the site and an earlier quake weakened rock. That's news. Two Sports and coach Whitney Hansen is proud of the Black Ferns' courage at Twickenham, despite gifting England their WXV win with an intercept try after the hooter. Liam Lawson has no hard feelings towards Arvid Lindblad, despite his Racing Bulls teammate bumping him out of the points in Formula One's Azerbaijan Grand Prix. The Breakers are 1 win and 2 losses to start the Australian NBL basketball season after losing by 4 points to the Wildcats in Perth. The Brisbane Lions are roaring after claiming a third AFL title in a row, staging an epic comeback to defy the Fremantle Dockers' a maiden premiership. The New Zealand women and youth team has won one of the day's 4 fleet races at the America's Cup preliminary regatta in Naples. Team New Zealand's second to Luna Rossa, heading into the final day. That's sport, I'm Kalia Strong.
4: The Hits Taranaki weather, rain easing and then clearing late afternoon or tonight. Westerly winds becoming strong. Chance of showers tomorrow, fine breaks increasing and mainly fine with a few showers on Tuesday. High today, 16 degrees.
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You're on the hits for Sunday. 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You got Peter and today in the boarding call across the weekend to New England, thanks to the new Sense and Sensibility movie. I'll have tickets for the movie for you starting October 15th and getting you in the draw for this amazing New England trip. 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Thanks, United Airlines and Air New

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0: That's right. Keep it locked on here on the

0: 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We've got a winning weekend for you. The Sense and Sensibility movie. Tickets for you to win. And to celebrate the movie, starting on October 15, we'd love to send you to New England. The boarding call, return economy flights for two from Auckland to New York, thanks to United Airlines and Air New Zealand. And then the Princess Cruise, seven-day best of Canada and New England round trip from New York. You get the return airport to port transfers, the double pass to Sense and Sensibility. So your cue to call across the weekend, your first chance for Sunday is coming right up. Let's give you Shaboozy and then your chance to win on the hits.
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0: Hey, Kim, how's it looking for your Sunday?
2: It's a bit wet, a bit cold, but pretty good.
0: Yeah. And daylight saving, no barbecue for you tonight then, that's for sure.
2: No, I don't think that's off the card.
0: Right, let's get you in the draw. First winner for Sunday. Congratulations.
2: Excellent. That's fabulous.
0: So we've got the movie tickets for you, and also you're now in the draw for our boarding call to New England. Best of luck.
2: Oh, that'd be cool. Thank you.
0: I'll do it again. Coming up after 10, listen out for the cue to call Sense and Sensibility in cinemas October 15. Tickets for that, and you go in the draw for the boarding call.
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16: This update. Hopes two new funding partnerships targeting at-risk Rotorua youth will have a real impact. The government, alongside various charities, are putting in $660,000 into Digital Natives Academy to deliver two youth development programs over the course of a year. Northland tsunami sirens will sound at 10 this morning, making sure the region is ready in an emergency. More than 90 outdoor sirens across the region's coastal communities will ring for 2 minutes to test the system. Residents won't be required to evacuate. An estimated 700,000 people have gathered for an open-air mass in Paris, led by Pope Leo on the second day of his four-day visit to France. The Pope addressed young people in a speech, describing them as today's church, praising their enthusiasm, energy and commitment. That's new. Two sports and no tears from Blackburns coach Whitney Hanson after a last gasp WXV loss to England at Twickenham.
5: We don't want to go out on a draw. We'd rather lose trying to win than not have a crack.
16: 3 games into the Australian NBL basketball season, and new coach Gordon Herbert has identified a major issue with the Breakers. A 97-93 loss to the Wildcats in Perth has highlighted the reliance on point guard Parker Jackson Cartwright.
17: Parker was outstanding, but he has to do everything. We need another ball handler. I think that's evident.
16: The Brisbane Lions are roaring after claiming a third AFL title in a row, staging an epic comeback to deny the Fremantle Dockers a maiden premiership. And Liam Lawson has finished 12th in Formula One's Azerbaijan Grand Prix after being blindsided by Racing Bull's teammate Arvid Lindblad, who went on to finish 7th. That's sport. I'm Carly Estrong.
0: The Hits Taranaki weather, rain easing and then clearing late afternoon or tonight. Westerly winds becoming strong. Chance of showers tomorrow. Fine breaks increasing and mainly fine with a few showers on Tuesday. High today, 16 degrees.
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Lady A on the Hits.

0: Hello, Maddie and PJ here. We hope you're having a wonderful weekend. And don't forget, Daylight Saving this weekend.
1: Plus, when we return, Am I a Weirdo? We'll be back. So anything you do that's a little bit different or unique, text it to 4487.
0: And catch up with us on social, on Facebook and Insta, The Hits Drive with Maddie and PJ. And we'll see you soon on The Hits.

You're on the hits. We've got the boarding call, New England boarding call across the weekend. We do it during the week as well, but across the weekend you can win tickets to the movie Sense and Sensibility, which is in cinemas October 15. So tickets for that, and then you go in the draw for this incredible trip to New England thanks to United Airlines and Air New Zealand. Next chance coming up just under 20 minutes away on the hits.

0: Avril Lavigne on the hits. First day of daylight savings. Spring getting ready for summer. You wouldn't think so looking at the weather, but we do have the perfect summer prize as part of our Rate the Hits. This time around, you're in the draw for a Ninja Slushy. Thanks to Noel Leeming telling us about the songs you like and don't like. 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
0: And Jessica with an Inside Sunday. Like so many of us today, I've got the tickets for Sense and Sensibility. And also in the big draw now, the boarding call to New England. Well done.
2: That's so cool. Thank you so much.
0: We're doing it right across Sunday. 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Your boarding call to New England. Thanks to United Airlines and Air New Zealand. Three doors down, Bruno Mars and Post Malone coming right up on the Hits.
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10: And this update. The two major political parties are taking swipes at each other as the campaign gets into full swing. National Campaign Chair Simeon Brown says voters should know the left bloc wants to tax, borrow and spend more. Labour's campaign chair Kieran McAnulty says Chris Luxon is out of touch with the average New Zealander and they'll be calling out the government's broken promises. Questions over how a UK fraudster entered New Zealand after failing to disclose prison history. Rhys Salmon entered here in 2024 despite having served more than 3 years in Britain for violent offending. After arriving here, he became involved in a British-run scam defrauding elderly Kiwis of more than $400,000. A sleep expert says resetting our natural body clocks with the start of daylight saving can be harder than we think. Southern Cross Chief Medical Officer Dr. Stephen Child says the best way to get ahead is by spending as much time as possible in the sun. That's news. Team Sports and the Blackburns are rallying around Amy du Plessis after a heartbreaking 26-19 loss to England in their WXV test at Twickenham. In looking to go wide and win the game, the midfielder threw an intercept pass that gifted the Red Roses a converted try after the final hooter. Coach Whitney Hansen is keen to show du Plessis some love.
11: She knows that we back her. She knows that wasn't what won a lot of losses a game, but we'll definitely get around her and make sure that she remembers how special she is to this group.
10: The French have capsized for the second day in a row in the America's Cup preliminary regatta in Naples. Peter Berling's Luna Rossa are dominating the event, with Team New Zealand a distant second. The New Zealand women and youth team triumphed in one of the day's four fleet races. That's sport. I'm Carly Estrong.
12: The Hits Taranaki weather, rain easing and then clearing late afternoon or tonight. Westerly winds becoming strong. Chance of showers tomorrow. Fine breaks increasing and mainly fine with a few showers on Tuesday. High today, 16 degrees.
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Day of daylight saving, but I doubt there'll be too many barbecues going on to celebrate daylight saving this afternoon. Well, you never know. But strong wind warning in force for parts of the north, and also the heavy rain and snow warnings, Canterbury Plains and Canterbury High Country. Things will start to improve during the week for school holidays, but a wet start. Black Eyed Peas on the hits.

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2: And if that fails, we've got the music part sorted.
0: That's right. Keep it locked on here on The Hits.

It is the Hits. Ninja Slushy from No Leaving. Your prize this time around for Rate the Hits. We want to make sure we're playing the best hits for you all the time. So that's where you can help us out, telling us about the songs you like and don't like. Just go to thehits.co.nz or text the word music, send that to 4487. We'll send you back the link and you can rate the hits to win. Thanks to No Leaving.

0: You're on the Hits Snow Patrol with some snow on September 27 for Canterbury Plains, Canterbury High Country. You've got Peter in for the weekend, and it's an instant winner weekend. Sense and Sensibility, the movie. 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As we celebrate the movie, we put you in the draw for New England, our boarding call. 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Let's get you in there. Alex Warren coming up, and then your cue to call just under 7 minutes away on The Hits.
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8: 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Because I'm happy. They all play here. From the 90s till now. Love. The Hits.

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11: In this update, PharmAx being urged to get a key cholesterol medication off the priority list and into the hands of patients. The Cardiac and Respiratory Foundation finds funding a line of PCSK9 medications could transform the lives of about 4,000 Kiwis every year. Foundation Chief Executive Letitia Harding says there's cases where crucial heart surgery was government funded, but people have been left to buy their own meds afterwards.
12: We need to just fund the drug so they can get their cholesterol down, that keeps them out of hospital, keeps them from having very expensive surgery, and actually saves their lives.
11: PharmAx says it understands the difficulty some people face, but simply can't fund every medicine within its fixed budget. A New Zealand couple have been questioned by New Mexico's Department of Justice over links to Jeffrey Epstein. Bryce and Karen Gordon managed properties for the disgraced financier from the early 2000s until he died in federal prison, awaiting trial on charges of sex trafficking for minors. That's news. In sport, New Zealand golfer Ryan Fox has earned the international team another vital point in the afternoon's foursomes at golf's President's Cup in Chicago. The four contests were split into two wins each, leaving the internationals 3 points up over the Americans heading into the final day. Coach Whitney Hanson is proud the Black Ferns have helped showcase the quality of women's rugby despite a gutting loss to England at Twickenham. 60,000 fans rocked up to the iconic venue to see the Red Roses maintain their 5-match unbeaten record against New Zealand at the venue. Hanson says everyone watching would have been impressed.
22: It's pretty special to be getting crowds like this to women's rugby, and bloody proud that the product that we put out there was worthy of that. You know, it was exciting to watch.
11: That's sport. I'm Sandy Hodge.
1: The Hits Taranaki weather, rain easing and then clearing late afternoon or tonight. Westerly winds becoming strong. Chance of showers tomorrow. Fine breaks increasing and mainly fine with a few showers on Tuesday. High today, 16 degrees.
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Here on the Hits, Daylight Saving Time, 12 after 12. The Instant Winner Weekend, we're taking you to New England Boarding Call throughout the weekend, so we'll do it again around 12:40. You get tickets to Sense and Sensibility, the movie, this weekend. That starts October 15, and you go in the draw for our boarding call. James Bay right now on the Hits.

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0: That's right. Keep it locked on.

fitness levels, you can go to triathlon.co.nz to find your local event and find out more about it. 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You've got Peter of a Sunday. It's Taylor Swift on the hits.

0: Lotto winners last night, five of them sharing the first division $1 million prize, so $200,000 each from Auckland, Morrinsville, Christchurch, Rodney and Central Otago. There was no Powerball winner, so a jackpot to $12 million coming up on Wednesday. Let's give you Teddy Swims next, and then your cue to call the boarding call to New England. Let's get you in there, just under 7 minutes from now on the hits.
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2: Nothing much. 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
0: We've got the movie tickets for you, Sense and Sensibility. And Ooh. You're now officially in the draw for the boarding call Ooh. 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
0: 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Lewis Capaldi next on the Hits.
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16: In this update, Labor's set to launch its campaign in South Auckland in a matter of hours, at the same venue where National kicked off its winning strategy last election. The party's launched attack ads aimed at Christopher Luxon, who responded "Cry me a river" to the Labour leader when he asked about the cost of living in Parliament earlier this month. The importance of hiring more nurses across our hospitals has been highlighted and could be life-saving. Auckland University research shows about 45% of shifts across our surgical wards were understaffed between 2022 and 2024. It reveals even one less nurse on a shift was associated with an increased risk of dying within 90 days of surgery. A mass gathering of colourful greyhounds is taking over Wellington today. The Great Global Greyhound Walk brings together all of those who love the breed for a day full